0: We both came up on the gritty streets of Jamaica, Queens. Two street kids, now men. It's sad it had to end this way. But before I go into that, let's start from the beginning.
1: I've been waiting to murder this clown, B.
2: This nigga's done.
1: You ready to do this, son? 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

0: Coca-Cola. 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
2: Zdaj tako, ne, če smo poslušali tale komad, zdaj ena najboljših stvari glede tega komada je, če vidite video, kako model dela beat, ki je tako oblečen v srajčko in volnen pulover, mogoče ima celo 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

0: 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And it's a great sport. And it really is coming to America. I call it soccer. 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
1: Death to America! 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
1: Murder.
0: And we, in comparison to the articulate vileness and baseness and obscenity of all this jungle,

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0: Lepo zdrav, mi smo Kava Sutra, prvič v Celju, kot Kava Sutra, ne? 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
1: Now, the World Cup is great. It's the most successful they've ever had. They've never had anything that sold so quickly. And it's a great sport. And it really is coming to America. I call it soccer. You know, it's just easier to do. Because we have football and they have two footballs, right? They call it football.
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Yeah, man, I try work to this. You don't know a large up on the self, long to loop family now the is house. Bre- I am, I am, I am, I am, I am, I am, I am, I am, I am, I am, I am, I am, I am, I am, I am, I am, I am, I am, I am, I am, I am, I am, I am, I am, I am, I am, I am, I am, I am, I am, I am, I am, I am, I am, I am, I am, I am, I am, I am, I am, I am, I am, I am, I am, I am, I am, I am, I am, I am, I am, I am, I am, I am, I am, I am, I am, I am, I am, I am, I am, I am, I am, I am, I am, I am, I am, I am, I am, I am, I am, I am, I am, I am, I am, I am, I am, I am, I am, I am, I am, I am, I am, I am, I am, I am, I am, I am, I am, I am, I am, I am, I am, I am, I am, I am, I am, I am, I am, I 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

Mike. Mike motherfucking checking his bitch. Mike check 1-2. Ah, let's go. Yeah. Uh-huh. Hey, yo, Danger, turn me up. Niggas gotta fill this up. 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